good-looking thing, you. 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

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Really wanna make you mine. 4, 5, 6, come on and get your kicks. 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

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My heart is breaking, hands are shaking, bugs are crawling all over me. My head was aching, my hands are shaking, bugs are crawling all over me.

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